0: tell you to find purpose in life, it's
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0: I do believe we're destined for great things.
1: What do I know?
2: 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Yeah, yeah. Trigger FM. Das Radio der freien Medien.

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I won't tell you what it is.

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energy and light? If you were to find this temple, do you have the knowledge to enter the temple?

0: Sergey Tubman, here with us today, and if you're just now joining us, she was just about to tell us her...
1: Who was?
0: Harriet Tubman.

0: Harriet Tubman here with us today. And if you're just now joining us,
1: who was
0: Harriet Tubman? She was just about to tell us her
1: Harriet Tubman. Who's Harriet Tubman?
0: Underground Railroad queen.